The Nitty Gritty Dirt Band's version of Will the Circle Be Unbroken on this very special Pure American Country. You know, country music tradition only matters if somebody keeps carrying it forward. Bill Cody did that behind a microphone for nearly five decades. Marty Stewart has done it with a guitar in his hands, a band behind him, and a deep love for the music's past and future. Marty was a regular listener of Bill's for many, many years, and Marty was one time quoted as saying, and I'm paraphrasing here, I don't remember the exact quote, but something like, "It's not even morning in Nashville if Bill Cody's voice isn't on the radio." Well, let's honor that friendship now with music from the Hall of Famer, one of his biggest hits. Here's Hillbilly Rock, Marty Stewart on Pure American Country.

Marty Stewart and the Hillbilly Rock. Marty, one of Bill Cody's great, great friends here in Nashville, wanted to make sure to get him in on this special edition of Pure American Country as we remember our friend Bill, who sadly recently passed away. Coming up, more music for Bill and a couple of hellos in hometown, shouting out some of the folks who have called us for years and years here on Pure American Country. That's coming up.

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This is Pure American Country. I'm Zach Bennett. If you're just tuning in, today's show is dedicated to our friend Bill Cody, who sadly recently passed away. We're remembering Bill through the country music he loved and through the radio family he helped build, a family that includes artists, songwriters, musicians, producers, co-workers, friends, and of course the listeners. And we come back to hellos and hometowns this hour with a lot of gratitude for the listeners, because a radio career like Bill's is not only measured in years, it's measured in mornings, miles, songs, interviews, nights at the Grand Ole Opry, familiar voices, and of course, the people listening on the other end, because radio has a way of making distance feel smaller. Bill Cody did that as well as anyone. You know, we get a lot of phone calls, we get a lot of texts and emails to the show, but there are two listeners specifically who've probably texted us and emailed us more than any other. So I want to make sure to shout out these two, because Bill would always make sure to mention them whenever they would send in a text or a voicemail. Our friend Dan in Leesburg, Virginia, and our friend Martha in Hohenwald, Tennessee. We love both of you. We thank you so much for listening to Pure American Country all these years, and wanted to make sure that Bill gave you one last shout-out through me. Well, Dolly Parton has always understood memory, family, and the little things that shape a life. Here's one of Dolly's most sentimental hits. Dolly said it's the most important song she's ever written. Here's Coat of Many Colors on Pure American Country.

That's Dolly Parton, Coat of Many Colors, on the special edition of Pure American Country, remembering Bill Cody. And as much as Bill loved the history of country music, he never treated that history like a closed book. Bill always had an ear for what was coming next. On his morning show, he interviewed so many artists before they became the big names everyone knew. Some walked into the studio already carrying the spark, and Bill could sense it. He had a pretty good idea of who was going to make it, and he probably had a pretty good idea of who might not. But here's the thing about Bill. You would never know the difference by the way he treated him. Whether someone was on the edge of stardom or still trying to find their way, Bill gave them the same respect. He gave them encouragement. He asked good questions. He made them feel like they belonged in the room every time. Megan Maroney was one of those newer stars Bill got to visit with after she performed on the Grand Ole Opry stage. And today, as we remember Bill, it feels right to keep one ear on the future of country music, too. Megan Maroney, here's Beautiful Things on Pure American Country.

0: That's Megan Maroney, one of her latest songs called Beautiful Things here on Pure American Country. I'm Zach Bennett. We're remembering Bill Cody this week. And coming up next, we remember Bill as a friend to the country music community. And we'll play music from artists who were especially close to him as Pure American Country continues.
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0: This is Pure American Country. I'm Zach Bennett. If you missed the news earlier, we are remembering our friend Bill Cody this week. Bill passed away recently, and today we're honoring him with the music, the stories, and the voices that he spent his life sharing. And one of the things we've said throughout this show is that Bill was a friend to the country music community, and that's not just a nice phrase. It was true. I mean, artists loved Bill Cody. Songwriters loved him. Musicians, producers, people behind the scenes in Nashville loved him. But Bill knew Nashville because Bill cared about Nashville, not just the stars on the stage, but the people in the rooms where the songs were written, played, produced, and brought to life for you. Some of those friendships were especially dear. T. Graham Brown and Bill were very, very close. Last summer, when Bill's son Levi passed away unexpectedly, T. was there for Bill and his family, and he even sang at the funeral. That's the kind of friendship that goes far beyond interviews and microphones. So today, as we remember Bill and the country music family that surrounded him, we want to play a song from T. Graham Brown. This was actually the song that he sang at Levi's funeral, a song of struggle, surrender, faith, and mercy. Here's Wine in the Water, T. Graham Brown on Pure American Country.

That's T. Graham Brown, Wine into Water, on this very special edition of Pure American Country as we remember Bill Cody. I'm Zach Bennett. You know, Bill had a rare gift for making people feel seen and valued, and that's one reason so many artists treasured him. John Barry was another one of Bill's closest friends. So in honor of that friendship, here's one of John's biggest hits. Your Love Amazes Me on Pure American Country.

That's John Barry. Your love amazes me on Pure American Country. Well, today's show has reminded us again and again that country music is not just an industry. It's a community. It's friendship. It's faith. It's people showing up for each other when words are hard to find. And faith mattered to Bill. I mean, he mentioned many, many times that he was a preacher's kid. He grew up in the church, but he didn't stray too far from it as an adult. He was a believer. He was a good Christian man. And that faith was really part of the way he lived, the way he treated people, and the way he moved through a country music community that loved him right back. I'm Zach Bennett. This week, we're remembering Bill Cody, our host, our friend.

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8: This is Pure American Country. I'm Zach Bennett, and today we're remembering our host, our friend, Bill Cody, who passed away earlier this week. And as we move toward the final part of this special show, it's hard not to think about what a life in radio really adds up to. It adds up to early mornings, late nights, songs played thousands of times, interviews with people who walk in as strangers and leave as friends, nights at the Opry, studio laughter, listener calls, small moments that don't always seem big when they happen, but somehow become part of the fabric of a life. And Bill, man, he had a lot of those moments. He also had the respect of people who didn't give that respect lightly. Garth Brooks has never been someone who gives interviews to just anybody. But Garth, he would make time for Bill Cody, and that says something. A few years ago, Bill hosted a television show on the Circle Network called Bill Cody Presents. And Bill knew that having a star of Garth's magnitude on the very first episode would give the show a major lift, so he called in the favor. And Garth said yes. That's the kind of trust Bill had earned. Not through hype, not through ego, through decades of showing up, doing the homework, asking thoughtful questions, treating people well, and caring about the music. And really, that was one of Bill's great strengths. He could sit across from one of the biggest stars in the world and still make the conversation feel human. He was never trying to make the moment about himself. He was just trying to get to the story, the song, the person, the reason listeners and viewers should care. And that is why artists trusted him. It's why songwriters trusted him. It's why listeners trusted him. It's why you trusted him. Because with Bill, country music never felt like the product. It felt like people. It felt like memory. It felt like something worth slowing down for. Some songs are almost impossible to hear the same way twice. Life changes them. Loss changes them. Gratitude changes them. And today, as we remember Bill, this one feels less like a goodbye and more like a thank you. For the years, the songs, the mornings, the nights at the Opry, conversations, friendships, laughter, and the dance itself. Here's Garth.

That's Garth Brooks, and that, of course, is The Dance on Pure American Country as we remember our friend Bill Cody. Coming up, we're going to close out the show and look back at one of Bill's most enduring friendships within the country music community as Pure American Country continues next.

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2: As we come to the close of this very special and bittersweet Pure American Country, we're remembering Bill Cody, who has recently passed away. Bill was our host, he was our friend, one of country radio's great voices, member of the Country Radio Hall of Fame. As of this summer, he'll be inducted into the Tennessee Radio Hall of Fame, and thankfully, Bill was made aware of that honor just a few days before he passed away. But before we go any further, we want to hold close Bill's family, especially his wife Rebecca, his children Luke and Hannah, his grandchildren, and the memory of Bill's son Levi, who passed away a little less than a year ago. Bill was loved by listeners, artists, songwriters, musicians, producers, co-workers, friends all across the country music community, of course. But before he was any of those things to us, he was theirs. And so we want to make sure to keep his family in our thoughts and prayers this week. And as we close today, we come back to something Bill loved deeply, songwriters. He understood that before a country record becomes part of someone's life, it usually starts with a writer trying to tell the truth in a room somewhere. And that brings us to Don Schlitz. Bill and Don were very close friends. And Don, sadly, just left us a few weeks ago, too. And if you love country music, you certainly know Don's work. The Gambler, When You Say Nothing at All, on the other hand, and this next one, a song that became one of the signature country records of its era. For Bill's family, for his friends, and for everyone remembering him today, here's Randy Travis. Forever and ever, amen.

Randy Travis, Forever and Ever Amen, written by Paul Overstreet and Don Schlitz. Today, as we remember Bill Cody, it feels right to close the show not with the biggest goodbye song, but with something more personal, something about radio itself. You know, Bill spent his life coming to us through the radio. And Don Schlitz understood what that meant as well as any songwriter ever has. The way that a voice can travel, the way a song can hold a memory, the way radio can make you feel connected to people you may never even meet. Well, Bill's faith was part of this story, too. He was a believer, good Christian man, and today we trust that the voice we miss is not simply gone. It's carried in the songs, in the memories, in the people who loved him, and in the hope he believed in. And as hard as this is, maybe there's some comfort in imagining two old friends reunited somewhere in the airwaves. For Bill Cody, for Don Schlitz, and for everyone who has ever found a piece of their life inside a song on the radio, we close this week with Don Schlitz. I Watched It All on My Radio on Pure American Country.

That's Don Schlitz. I watched it all on my radio. And that closes out this very special edition of Pure American Country as we remembered our friend Bill Cody, our host, one of country radio's greatest voices. For the stories, for the songs, for all the mornings on WSM and nights at the Grand Ole Opry, for the kindness, for the laughter, for the faith he lived, and for the years he gave to country music and its listeners, on behalf of the world, I want to say, thank you, Bill Cody. I'm going to miss you, bud. I already do. I'm Zach Bennett, and this has been Pure American Country. Godspeed, Bill.

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The devil went down to Georgia. 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

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'Cause I told you once, you son of a gun, I'm the..."

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4: On a warm summer's evening, on a train bound for nowhere, I met up with a gambler. We were both too tired to sleep, so we took turns of staring out the window at the darkness till boredom overtook us. And he began to speak. He said, "Son, I've made a life

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day, Pop's Farm was a place to go. 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King and the Can and the Marlboro Man. Jack and Jim were a few good men. 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Y'all ain't listening. Them old birds.

From Reba McEntire to Lainey Wilson, the stars of yesterday and today play here. When I slip off this little rock. 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
1: The stars of yesterday and today are on Stock Country 106.7. I'm Johnny Miller. Hopefully your Monday is going well so far, and hope you had a great weekend. We'll see sunshine today with highs near 75. We'll have a complete look at your Stock Country forecast within the next few minutes. Right now, it is time for a check of your Stock Country news and sports this morning, brought to you by Trigas, with locations in Traverse City, Mancelona, and Benzonia. 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
2: A St. Ignace man is accused of stealing more than $20,000 in donations intended for the Mackinac County Animal Shelter. Michigan State Police say 63-year-old Andrew Valentine allegedly redirected the money to another nonprofit organization he led. Valentine was arrested last Wednesday and arraigned on a felony charge of larceny by conversion of $20,000 or more. He is currently out on bond. Michigan House Democrats are proposing a ratepayer bill of rights that would cap utility profits, restrict use of ratepayer funds for lobbying and executive pay, and also require regular infrastructure reviews to improve reliability. Supporters say it would increase accountability and lower costs, while Republicans argue past clean energy policies helped drive higher energy prices. The bills have not advanced in the GOP-controlled House. MDOT is planning a $4.8 million road project in Kalkaska County. The work will repave and widen paved shoulders along 14 miles of M66 from M72 to the Maumee County line. Construction is scheduled to begin June 22nd and run through mid-September. Drivers should expect single-lane closures with alternating traffic controlled by flaggers during the project. The improvements will also include new pavement markings, rumble strips, and wider shoulders for pedestrians and bicyclists. In sports, a pair of local champions were crowned over the weekend. The Harbor Springs girls soccer team won their first ever Division IV state title with a 2-0 win over Royal Oak Shrine. Traverse City St. Francis baseball beat Kalamazoo Christian 9-0 to claim their second straight Division III title. And the Tigers were rained out yesterday. They kick off a three-game series against the Astros in Houston. First pitch is at 8:10.
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1: Star Country Weather. Sunny today with highs near 75. We'll see partly cloudy skies tonight, lows down to 50. We have a chance of rain all day tomorrow, but a chance of afternoon thunderstorms with a high of 74. Partly sunny on Wednesday with a chance of afternoon rain and a high of 72. 46 in Petoskey right now, 48 in Traverse City, 46 in Gaylord. 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

Lady A on Star Country 106.7. We play the stars of yesterday and today. Johnny Miller with you. We have sunshine expected today with highs near 75. We'll have a complete look at your Star Country forecast within the next 15 minutes or so. Dierks Bentley, David Lee Murphy, and Kenny Chesney up after. Stay country or die trying. Here's Blake Shelton on Star Country 106.7.

0: Country 106.7. We play the stars of yesterday and today. Johnny Miller with you. We'll have a complete look at your Star Country forecast within the next 50 minutes. We'll also be talking about Buc-ee's. Have you been following the World Cup and how people visiting from European countries loving Buc-ee's? Have you been to a Buc-ee's before? I know we don't have one in Michigan, but if you've done any traveling, especially in the South, you probably know about Buc-ee's. I visited my first one a few months back in Texas. They're kind of fun. Yeah, maybe I'll post some pictures on Facebook. Maybe you can post some of yours and let me know what you think about Buc-ee's. But in the meantime, here's the Pure American Country Radio Minute on Stock Country 106.7.
1: I'm Zach Bennett, and the birthday parade continues on today's Pure American Country Radio Minute. It was this date in 1956 that Doug Stone was born in Marietta, Georgia. Doug came along during one of country's biggest eras, the early 90s, when traditional-leaning voices and big emotional ballads were finding massive audiences. And Doug Stone fit that moment perfectly. His debut single, I'd Be Better Off in a Pine Box, arrived in 1990 and immediately established as one of country's great heartbreak singers. That first album of his went platinum, and Doug followed with hits like In a Different Light, A Jukebox with a Country Song, Too Busy Being in Love, and Why Didn't I Think of That? Doug Stone had the kind of voice built for country heartbreak, smooth, vulnerable, and just dramatic enough to make every lyric hurt. Born June 19th, 1956, that is Doug Stone. I'm Zach Bennett, and that's today's Pure American Country Radio Minute.
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0: Star Country, 106.7. We play the stars of yesterday and today. Johnny Miller with you. It's going to be sunny today with highs near 75. We'll have a complete look at your Star Country forecast in just a few minutes. 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
1: A St. Ignace man is accused of stealing more than $20,000 in donations intended for the Mackinac County Animal Shelter. Michigan State Police say 63-year-old Andrew Valentine allegedly redirected the money to another nonprofit organization he led. Valentine was arrested last Wednesday and arraigned on a felony charge of larceny by conversion of $20,000 or more. He is currently out on bond. Michigan House Democrats are proposing a ratepayer bill of rights that would cap utility profits, restrict use of ratepayer funds for lobbying and executive pay, and also require regular infrastructure reviews to improve reliability. Supporters say it would increase accountability and lower costs, while Republicans argue past clean energy policies helped drive higher energy prices. The bills have not advanced in the GOP-controlled House. MDOT is planning a $4.8 million road project in Kalkaska County. The work will repave and widen paved shoulders along 14 miles of M66 from M72 to the Maumee County line. Construction is scheduled to begin June 22nd and run through mid-September. Drivers should expect single-lane closures with alternating traffic controlled by flaggers during the project. The improvements will also include new pavement markings, rumble strips, and wider shoulders for pedestrians and bicyclists. In sports, a pair of local champions were crowned over the weekend. The Harbor Springs girls soccer team won their first ever Division IV state title with a 2-0 win over Royal Oak Shrine. Traverse City St. Francis baseball beat Kalamazoo Christian 9-0 to claim their second straight Division III title. And the Tigers were rained out yesterday. They kick off a 3-game series against the Astros in Houston. First pitch is at 8:10.
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0: Sunny today with highs near 75. We'll see partly cloudy skies and lows down to 50 tonight. We have a chance of rain throughout the day tomorrow. Also a chance of afternoon thunderstorms with highs near 74. Partly sunny with a chance of afternoon rain on Wednesday and a high of 72. 46 in Petoskey right now. 47 in Traverse City. 46 in Gaylord. 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

Garth Brooks and that summer on Star Country 106.7. We play the stars of yesterday and today. I'm Johnny Miller. It's great being with you on this Monday morning. Thanks for spending time with us so far. If you've been following the World Cup at all, Scotland has been doing very well. As a matter of fact, one of the most entertaining parts of the World Cup is seeing the international visitors on social media's reactions to places we take for granted here in America. Now, we don't have one in Michigan, but we do have Buc-ee's. I think the closest one to us is in Dayton, Ohio.

0: now. And if you've never been to a Buc-ee's, they're actually quite fun. They're huge. They're like supermarket-sized gas stations with some really fun things. Of course, Buc-ee the Beaver is the mascot, but you can get all sorts of fun treats there and gifts and what have you. As a matter of fact, I've only been to two so far, and that's just in the past year when I went down to Texas. But yeah, Europeans are crazy about it. One fan from Scotland said, quote, "A place like this could only exist in America, and I love it." There's also a player from Germany named Freddie who has been going viral for documenting his trip and loving every moment of it. In addition to shouting out to Buc-ee's, he also shared photos of Waffle House, Taco Bell, and Walmart. So, who knew that we had some fun places like Buc-ee's that other people throughout the world find fascinating and love? As a matter of fact, my wife's cousin was talking about Buc-ee's over the weekend, saying that they kind of plan their trips around Buc-ee's doing their road trips. So definitely a lot of people, including Europeans, liking Buc-ee's quite a bit. News, sports, and weather in just about 10 minutes on Stock Country 106.7.
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1: 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We played the stars of yesterday and today. I'm Johnny Miller. We'll have a complete look at your Star Country forecast next. Right now, it is time for a check of your Star Country news and sports this morning, brought to you by Modern Pharmacy in Sheboygan and Modern RX in Indian River, providing the quick personalized service you've been searching for. 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
2: A St. Ignace man is accused of stealing more than $20,000 in donations intended for the Mackinac County Animal Shelter. Michigan State Police say 63-year-old Andrew Valentine allegedly redirected the money to another nonprofit organization he led. Valentine was arrested last Wednesday and arraigned on a felony charge of larceny by conversion of $20,000 or more. He is currently out on bond. Michigan House Democrats are proposing a ratepayer bill of rights that would cap utility profits, restrict use of ratepayer funds for lobbying and executive pay, and also require regular infrastructure reviews to improve reliability. Supporters say it would increase accountability and lower costs, while Republicans argue past clean energy policies helped drive higher energy prices. The bills have not advanced in the GOP-controlled House. MDOT is planning a $4.8 million road project in Kalkaska County. The work will repave and widen paved shoulders along 14 miles of M66 from M72 to the Maumee County line. Construction is scheduled to begin June 22nd and run through mid-September. Drivers should expect single-lane closures with alternating traffic controlled by flaggers during the project. The improvements will also include new pavement markings, rumble strips, and wider shoulders for pedestrians and bicyclists. In sports, a pair of local champions were crowned over the weekend. The Harbor Springs girls soccer team won their first ever Division IV state title with a 2-0 win over Royal Oak Shrine. Traverse City St. Francis baseball beat Kalamazoo Christian 9-0 to claim their second straight Division III title. And the Tigers were rained out yesterday. They kick off a 3-game series against the Astros in Houston. First pitch is at 8:10.
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1: Sunny today with highs near 75, partly cloudy tonight with lows down to 50. Tomorrow, we'll see a chance of rain all day with a chance of afternoon thunderstorms too and a high of 74, partly sunny and a chance of afternoon rain on Wednesday with a high of 72. It's 47 in Petoskey right now, 50 in Traverse City, 46 in Gaylord. 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

Darius Rucker on Stock Country 106.7. We play the stars of yesterday and today. Hope you had a great weekend. Looking forward to some sunshine today with highs near 75, although we will have a chance of rain over the next several days. We'll have a complete look at your Stock Country forecast in just about 15 minutes or so. Taylor Swift, Colin Ray, and Kenny Chesney all up after Hardy and favorite country song now on Stock Country 106.7.

0: Kenny Chesney and How Forever Feels on Stock Country 106.7. We play the stars of yesterday and today. I'm Johnny Miller. Thank you for spending your time with us so far on this Monday. Now, have you sent your senior shout out yet on the radio? Have you called us yet at 231-994-GRAD or texted us just like Steve did?
1: This is Steve Chase. I'm calling to congratulate David and Eli Chase, who graduated from Sheboygan High School. So proud of them. Eli was in the top 10. David was number 15 in his class. Both got lots of scholarships. Just really proud of them and looking forward to seeing what life brings them next.
0: So yeah, call or text at 231-994-GRAD. Leave your senior shout out. We'll play it back for you this month. Yeah, great way to show support for that graduate in your life. New sports and weather in just about 10 minutes on Stock Country 106.7.
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0: Star Country 106.7. We play the stars of yesterday and today. Johnny Miller with you on this Monday morning. Looking forward to some sunshine today. We'll have a complete look at your Star Country forecast within the next few minutes. Nick Rudy is here now with your Star Country news and sports on Star Country 106.7.
1: A St. Ignace man is accused of stealing more than $20,000 in donations intended for the Mackinac County Animal Shelter. Michigan State Police say 63-year-old Andrew Valentine allegedly redirected the money to another nonprofit organization he led. Valentine was arrested last Wednesday and arraigned on a felony charge of larceny by conversion of $20,000 or more. He is currently out on bond. Michigan House Democrats are proposing a ratepayer bill of rights that would cap utility profits, restrict use of ratepayer funds for lobbying and executive pay, and also require regular infrastructure reviews to improve reliability. Supporters say it would increase accountability and lower costs, while Republicans argue past clean energy policies helped drive higher energy prices. The bills have not advanced in the GOP-controlled House. MDOT is planning a $4.8 million road project in Kalkaska County. The work will repave and widen paved shoulders along 14 miles of M66 from M72 to the Maumee County line. Construction is scheduled to begin June 22nd and run through mid-September. Drivers should expect single-lane closures with alternating traffic controlled by flaggers during the project. The improvements will also include new pavement markings, rumble strips, and wider shoulders for pedestrians and bicyclists. In sports, a pair of local champions were crowned over the weekend. The Harbor Springs girls soccer team won their first ever Division IV state title with a 2-0 win over Royal Oak Shrine. Traverse City St. Francis baseball beat Kalamazoo Christian 9-0 to claim their second straight Division III title. And the Tigers were rained out yesterday. They kick off a 3-game series against the Astros in Houston. First pitch is at 8:10.
0: Star Country weather. Sunny today with highs right around 75. We'll see partly cloudy skies tonight. Lows down to 50. A chance of rain all day tomorrow. Also a chance of afternoon thunderstorms with highs near 74. On Wednesday, partly sunny with a chance of afternoon rain. Highs near 72. 48 in Petoskey right now. 52 in Traverse City. 48 in Gaylord. Here's Rascal Flatts on Star Country 106.7.

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0: Bill Vassar on Star Country 106.7. We play the stars of yesterday and today. Johnny Miller with you. Thanks for spending time with us so far on this Monday. Now, I know I'm jumping the gun a little bit on the weekend, but I always like to make plans, right? I always like to make sure you have something solid in place well before the weekend. Well, if you enjoy boats, perhaps you'll enjoy the 2026 Bay Harbor In-Water Boat Show that takes place this Friday through Sunday. 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
1: 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I'm Johnny Miller. We'll have a complete look at your Stock Country forecast within the next few minutes. Right now, it is time for a check of your Stock Country news and sports this morning, brought to you by Trigas, with locations in Traverse City, Mancelona, and Bentonia. 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
2: A St. Ignace man is accused of stealing more than $20,000 in donations intended for the Mackinac County Animal Shelter. Michigan State Police say 63-year-old Andrew Valentine allegedly redirected the money to another nonprofit organization he led. Valentine was arrested last Wednesday and arraigned on a felony charge of larceny by conversion of $20,000 or more. He is currently out on bond. Michigan House Democrats are proposing a ratepayer bill of rights that would cap utility profits, restrict use of ratepayer funds for lobbying and executive pay, and also require regular infrastructure reviews to improve reliability. Supporters say it would increase accountability and lower costs, while Republicans argue past clean energy policies helped drive higher energy prices. The bills have not advanced in the GOP-controlled House. MDOT is planning a $4.8 million road project in Kalkaska County. The work will repave and widen paved shoulders along 14 miles of M66 from M72 to the Maumee County line. Construction is scheduled to begin June 22nd and run through mid-September. Drivers should expect single-lane closures with alternating traffic controlled by flaggers during the project. The improvements will also include new pavement markings, rumble strips, and wider shoulders for pedestrians and bicyclists. In sports, a pair of local champions were crowned over the weekend. The Harbor Springs girls soccer team won their first ever Division IV state title with a 2-0 win over Royal Oak Shrine. Traverse City St. Francis baseball beat Kalamazoo Christian 9-0 to claim their second straight Division III title. And the Tigers were rained out yesterday. They kick off a three-game series against the Astros in Houston. First pitch is at 8:10.
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1: Sunny all day today with highs right around 75, partly cloudy tonight, lows down to 50. We'll see a chance of rain all day tomorrow. Also, a chance of afternoon thunderstorms with highs right around 74. Partly sunny and a chance of afternoon rain on Wednesday. Highs right around 72. 51 in Petoskey right now. 54 in Traverse City. 50 in Gaylord. Here's Sugar Land on Stock Country 106.7.

Jason Aldean on Stock Country 106.7. We play the stars of yesterday and today. Hope you enjoyed your weekend. I'm Johnny Miller. Looking forward to some sunshine with highs near 75 today, though we definitely have a chance of rain and some thunderstorms over the next few days. Complete look at your Stock Country forecast within the next 15 minutes. Garth Brooks, Brad Paisley, and Lone Star all coming up after Time's Ticket here on Stock Country 106.7.

0: Garth Brooks, Two of a Kind, working on a full house on Stock Country 106.7. We play the stars of yesterday and today. Johnny Miller with you. Thank you for spending time with us so far on this Monday morning. Speaking of house, the 2026 Parade of Homes will be going on. Traverse City, Williamsburg, Sutton's Bay, Lake Leelanau, Kingsley, and Cadillac over the course of the several days between Thursday and Sunday. So Thursday, noon till 8, Friday, noon till 8 as well, Saturday, 9 till 7, Sunday, 11 till 4. You can find inspiration for your dream home during the 2026 Parade of Homes. 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

0: 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We play the stars of yesterday and today. Johnny Miller here with you. We'll have a complete look at your Star Country forecast next. 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
1: A St. Ignace man is accused of stealing more than $20,000 in donations intended for the Mackinac County Animal Shelter. Michigan State Police say 63-year-old Andrew Valentine allegedly redirected the money to another nonprofit organization he led. Valentine was arrested last Wednesday and arraigned on a felony charge of larceny by conversion of $20,000 or more. He is currently out on bond. Michigan House Democrats are proposing a ratepayer bill of rights that would cap utility profits, restrict use of ratepayer funds for lobbying and executive pay, and also require regular infrastructure reviews to improve reliability. Supporters say it would increase accountability and lower costs, while Republicans argue past clean energy policies helped drive higher energy prices. The bills have not advanced in the GOP-controlled House. MDOT is planning a $4.8 million road project in Kalkaska County. The work will repave and widen paved shoulders along 14 miles of M66 from M72 to the Maumee County line. Construction is scheduled to begin June 22nd and run through mid-September. Drivers should expect single-lane closures with alternating traffic controlled by flaggers during the project. The improvements will also include new pavement markings, rumble strips, and wider shoulders for pedestrians and bicyclists. In sports, a pair of local champions were crowned over the weekend. The Harbor Springs girls soccer team won their first ever Division IV state title with a 2-0 win over Royal Oak Shrine. Traverse City St. Francis baseball beat Kalamazoo Christian 9-0 to claim their second straight Division III title. And the Tigers were rained out yesterday. They kick off a 3-game series against the Astros in Houston. First pitch is at 8:10.
0: Star Country weather. Sunny today with highs right around 75, partly cloudy and lows down to 50 tonight. We'll see rain, at least a chance of it throughout the day tomorrow. Also a chance of afternoon thunderstorms with highs right around 74. And then partly sunny with a chance of afternoon rain on Wednesday with a high of 72. 52 right now in Petoskey, 55 in Traverse City, 52 in Gaylord. 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

Those classic cuts, guitars, Cadillacs on Star Country 106.7. We played the stars of yesterday and today. Did you catch Weekend of the Country over this past Saturday from 6 until 8? Yeah, we do it every weekend, counting down one memorable week in country music, the top 20. Well, I'm not exactly sure what we're going to do this week. We did do 1987 over this past Saturday, but you know, we'll have to find out what the top 20 will be for the mystery year coming up this upcoming Saturday. Of course, timeline and pop culture trivia, too, with Weekend of the Country and Craig Orndorff this Saturday morning. Every Saturday morning, actually, from 6 until 8. Here's Trisha Yearwood and Walk Away Joe now at Star Country 106.7.

0: Lady A on Stock Country 106.7. We play the stars of yesterday and today. I'm Johnny Miller. Thank you for spending time with us so far here on this Monday morning. And this Saturday, the Northern Michigan Speedway racing event will take place. I know it was rained out this past Saturday, but for those who want tickets, they are still good for this upcoming Saturday's race, I believe, as well as our two winners of the Family 4-Pack and two pit passes. Yeah, they'll be honored for this Saturday's race. So if you would like to go, well, tickets only are $15 for adults, $10 for seniors, $5 for kids, $5 to 12. Pit pass is just $30. Gates open at 4, time trials at 5. Green flag will drop at 7 p.m. this Saturday. Great family fun. Plus, this Thursday, again, we'll have the Family 4-Pack to give away, as well as the two pit passes for our Northern Michigan Speedway Racing Event Facebook post. Look for it bright and early, 6 a.m. Thursday morning. You have throughout the day to post a reply to qualify to win. 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

John Michael Montgomery on Stock Country 106.7. We play the stars of yesterday and today. Hope you're doing well on this Monday. I'm Johnny Miller. We have more continuous country favorites on the way. From Tracy Byrd, Travis Tritt, Zach Topf, and a classic cut from the Judds, too. Here's Kenny Chesney inside 60 Minutes of Continuous Country Favorites on Stock Country 106.7.

Clint Black and Killing Time on Star Country 106.7. We play the stars of yesterday and today. Love these stars of yesterday, like the ones from Clint Black. We have another one here with the Judds and Grandpa. Tell me about the good old days on Star Country 106.7.

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that way. Neil McCoy, as we roll through 60 minutes of continuous country favorites here on Star Country 106.7. I'm Johnny Miller. This weekend, no shortage of fun and events throughout northern Michigan. I'll tell you about one event in Sheboygan that's making a return. But first, we'll be hearing from Billy Currington, Tanya Tucker, Toby Keith, and Ella Langley now. Choosing Texas on Star Country 106.7.

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saw the old man's face. Front page obituary. He was a millionaire. He left his fortune to some guy he barely knew. His kids were mad as hell.

0: Billy Currington on StarCast Radio 106.7. We play the stars of yesterday and today. Johnny Miller with you. We're heading toward 10. I know it's not anywhere near the weekend, but if you're a planner like I am, you may want to think about the Made in Sheboygan Craft Show that's going on Saturday 10 till 6 and Sunday 11 until 3 at Washington Park in downtown Sheboygan, where there will be more than 30 crafters and artists who'll be showcasing their hard work and creativity. Now, if you're looking for that special gift for someone in your life, or maybe you're looking for something for yourself that could be some handmade jewelry, precious stones, some artwork to put on your wall, or maybe some baked goods, candies or fresh marshmallows, blankets, fidgets, soaps, perfumes, and more, they have all of that. If you want more details about the Made in Sheboygan Craft Show going on Saturday 10 till 6 and Sunday 11 till 3, head over to their Facebook page, facebook.com/Made in Sheboygan. Yeah, type in Made in Sheboygan in the search bar if you're in doubt. You'll get all the information there. 60 minutes of continuous country favorites next on Stock Country 106.7.
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2: Looking back on two far-sighted acquisitions that forever changed our country's destiny. First, in 1803, the Louisiana Purchase. Championed by then-President Thomas Jefferson, over 530 million acres were purchased from Napoleon and the French, giving Jefferson critical control of the Mississippi River and New Orleans for the price of just $15 million. Then, in 1867, the Alaska Purchase, orchestrated by then-Secretary of State William H. Seward. While Alaska was remote and expensive to defend for the Russians, to Seward, it represented natural valuable resources and a limit to British influence. Though it turned out to be one of history's greatest bargains, bought for the now meager price of only $7.2 million, Seward was mocked, with many Americans viewing Alaska as worthless. In both cases, indigenous populations were ignored in the transaction, leading to massive displacements, disease, and violence.

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7: Star Country Weather.
8: Sunny throughout the day today with highs near 75. We'll see partly cloudy skies, lows down to 50 tonight. Now, all day tomorrow, we'll have a chance of rain, also a chance of an afternoon thunderstorm or two with highs near 74. Partly sunny with a chance of afternoon rain on Wednesday, highs near 72. 59 in Petoskey right now, 62 in Traverse City, 60 in Gaylord.
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0: Luke Bryan on Stock Country 106.7. I'm Johnny Miller. Have you sent your senior shout out yet? Yeah, one like this one from
1: Steve Chase. I'm calling to congratulate David and Eli Chase, who graduated from Sheboygan High School. So proud of them. Eli was in the top 10. David was number 15 in his class. Both got lots of scholarships. Just really proud of them and looking forward to seeing what life brings them next.
0: Yeah, send your senior shout out. Call or text 231-994-GRAD. Here's Garth Brooks on Stock Country 106.7.

The stars of yesterday and today for Charlevoix, Sheboygan, and all of Northern Michigan. 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
1: Yeah, I had to throw that one in from Conway Twitty, a classic cut here at Star Country 106.7. We play the stars of yesterday and today. I'm Johnny Miller. It has been a pleasure. I'll talk to you tomorrow morning at 6. Before I head out, though, I want to let you know that we'll have another Northern Michigan Speedway racing event this Saturday. Yeah, this Saturday, gates will open at 4. Time trials at 5. Green flag will drop at 7. Family fun. Tickets are $15 for adults, $10 for seniors, $5 for kids, $5 to 12. Pit passes, again, $30, like last year. So nothing has gone up that I could tell, price-wise. So very affordable for the entire family for a nice Saturday evening. Now, we do have a family four-pack or two pit passes to give away. We'll be giving away both for two different people. So look for our Facebook post this Thursday morning for your chance to qualify. Post your reply to qualify. We'll choose a winner late Thursday afternoon for this Saturday's race at the Northern Michigan Speedway. All right, details at northernmichiganspeedway.net. Dino's next. 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
2: Star Country weather.
3: Sunny today with highs near 75. We'll see partly cloudy skies tonight. Lows down to 50. We have a chance of rain all day tomorrow. Also a chance of afternoon thunderstorms with highs right around 74. Then on Wednesday, partly sunny throughout most of the day with a chance of rain in the afternoon with highs near 72. It is 62 right now in Petoskey, 67 in Traverse City, 63 in Gaylord.
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Star Country 106.7, the stars of yesterday and today. Hello there. How you doing? Dino with you back at it on a Monday. Hope you had a fantastic weekend. I had a pretty solid weekend. Played some golf, did a wedding reception. Pretty much a typical kind of weekend for me around this time of year. That is Toby Keith, my list. And here's Jason Aldean, Whiskey Drink on Star Country 106.7.

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Hello there. Hope your Monday is off to a great start. I want to remind you that tomorrow from 3 till 6, there is a blood drive hosted by the Traverse City Roller Derby and Diversity Blood Center of Michigan. It is happening 3 till 6 at Northwestern Michigan College. Appointments are preferred, but walk-ins are welcome as the schedule will.

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And like I said, you can make an appointment. 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

Star Country 106.7, the stars of yesterday and today. This next song summarizes how I felt Saturday night when I was cleaning up from DJing. I was DJing at a wonderful location, but it was up a hill to carry my equipment up and down the hill to carry it down to where I was setting up. And by the end of the night, when I was tearing down my equipment, I was feeling much too young to feel this damn old. Here's Garth Brooks on Star Country 106.7.

0: 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It is just about time to check the forecast for the first time today. Should be a pretty good day. Let's find out.
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0: Sunny today with a high in the low to mid-70s. Tonight, partly cloudy, low 57. Tomorrow, we could see some rain, scattered showers, and maybe a thunderstorm in the afternoon. Otherwise, partly sunny with a high in the low to mid-70s. And then tomorrow night, showers likely and possibly a thunderstorm and cloudy with a low around 51. That is your forecast at Star Country 106.7.
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playing the stars of yesterday and today. Last night, the Carolina Hurricanes won the Stanley Cup, shutting out the Vegas Golden Knights 3-0 in Game 6. It was their first Stanley Cup win in 20 years. 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

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Bill with you on this Monday, just about 20 minutes after the hour. Hey, Star Country family, guess what? 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

playing the stars of yesterday and today. We're Star Country 106.7. This song is all about living in the moment. Time flies fast, don't it? Enjoy today, right now. This song came out in 2004, hit number one on country radio. And here's a little fact for you. They used a special banjo tuning and won a huge BMI award. It's Keith Urban and Days Go By on Star Country 106.7.

0: Star Country 106.7 playing the stars of yesterday and today. Hank Williams Jr. wrapping up 60 minutes of continuous country favorites as we get close to quitting time. Hey there, up north country fans. Guess what? It's time for Fast Cars, big family fun. 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Find our post, leave a comment on that post. We're going to draw a winner sometime after 5 that afternoon. Get ready for loud engines and dirt flying action. You keep it locked right here for your home for the most country. Still on the way, we'll take a look at your weather. Also, kicking off an hour of continuous country favorites, Brad Paisley on Star Country 106.7.
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Playing the stars of yesterday and today, we're Star Country 106.7. Hal Ketchum, just about 20 minutes after the 5 o'clock hour. 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

From Reba McEntire to Lainey Wilson, the stars of yesterday and today play here. 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

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This Thursday, it's Family Fun Day, Camp Greeley, Traverse City. Join Kingsley Branch Library, East Bay Branch Library for a fun day of activities for the whole family. 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

0: Star Country 106.7, Brooks and Dunn wrapping up 60 minutes of continuous country favorites on this Monday. I want to thank you for hanging out with me. Northern Michigan Speedway, yeah, in full action. 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There's been a few time changes for the season. Gates open at 4, time trials at 5, green flag drops at 7. 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Winners will be drawn Thursday afternoon just after 5. For all the details, head over to northernmichiganspeedway.net. Still on the way, it's your Monday commute weather. Also, Alan Jackson, Don't Rock the Jukebox when we come back on Star Country 106.7.
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9: Well, your weather for tonight, partly cloudy skies, low around 54. Tomorrow, have an umbrella on hand, scattered showers and thunderstorms. Then showers, possibly a thunderstorm early afternoon, high around 71. Wednesday calls for a slight chance of showers early morning, then a slight chance of showers after 5 p.m., partly sunny, high 69. Looking into Thursday, 40% chance of showers early afternoon, mostly cloudy, high 64. Currently, Petoskey has 69, Sheboygan 72. It's 73 right now in Traverse City. It's Alan Jackson with Don't Rock the Jukebox.
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Star Country 106.7, playing the stars of yesterday and today. It's Bill with you on this Monday. Beautiful weather outside. I hope you get a chance to get out there and enjoy it. In the middle of a 60-minute continuous country music sweep, just in the 6 o'clock hour. It's Rascal Flatts. 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

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Wake up tomorrow morning with Johnny Miller and The Breakfast Show. 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Morgan Wallen, I Got Better on Star Country 106.7.

Playing the stars of yesterday and today. We're Star Country 106.7. It's Bill with you on this Monday afternoon. If you like some chicken, I got something for you. There's a chicken barbecue happening June 27th, 4:30 to 6:30, Old Mission Peninsula, United Methodist Church in Traverse City. 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

0: 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Putting a cap on 60 minutes of continuous country favorites. Dolly Parton and 9 to 5. Hey, that's going to do it for me. I want you to keep it right here for all your continuous country favorites throughout your evening hours. We'll do this again tomorrow at 3. Still on the way, we'll take a look at your weather. Gary Allen's going to kick off another 60 minutes of continuous country favorites. 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

0: around 71. Wednesday calls for a slight chance of showers early morning, then a slight chance of showers after 5 p.m. Otherwise, partly sunny, high 69. Thursday, 40% chance of showers early afternoon, mostly cloudy, high 64. And for Friday, mostly sunny, high 68. Currently, Petoskey has 70. It's 70 in Charlevoix and 72 right now in Traverse City.
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